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4: Lunch was great, but this traffic...
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12: How often do you stop to wonder whether you should share something that's revealing, maybe even embarrassing, with a partner, a friend, or even your boss? In her new book called Revealing, The Underrated Power of Oversharing, behavioral scientist Leslie John says doing just that can help you deepen relationships that are vital to your life. We need people to trust us in order to get things like love, friendship, and career success. That's what she told us. When you make yourself vulnerable by revealing something sensitive, it does make other people trust you. In turn, when you ask someone to reveal something about themselves, showing that interest will generally lead someone to like you more. Why? Because people like to be asked about themselves, she says. It also signals that they are discriminating and choosy, but in a good way. I'm Dr. Sanjay Gupta, helping you live a better life.

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Streaming the Susquehanna Valley's greatest hits 508. Good morning. Wake up crew with you. Some fog this morning, a cloudy day with a high near 80.

0: 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Streaming the Susquehanna Valley's greatest hits. Can't fight this feeling. REO Speedwagon with the Wake Up Crew. It's 5:20. Happy Tuesday morning. It's nice to say that, at least.
1: Yes, it is.
0: Coming off a 3-day weekend. Hopefully you were able to enjoy that 3-day weekend as much as you possibly can, dodging the rain.
1: Yeah, well, there was that.
0: Unfortunately, some parades were able to get off. A lot of other parades had to cancel. And, sad to say. And just, it is, Mother Nature just has a weird sense of humor, in my humble opinion.
1: Yeah.
0: Because I don't know if you really took notice to what the weather was like, like 5 o'clock yesterday afternoon.
1: Oh, it was gorgeous.
0: Yeah, exactly. Right. Thanks for that.
1: Uh-huh.
0: Appreciate the 4 hours of
1: the sun was finally shining. Things were starting to dry out a little bit. And I thought, oh, man, I feel sorry for all those people driving back from the beach.
0: Oh.
1: Going, oh, here it is.
0: Memorial Day is here and gone. And we jump forward with a cloudy day today. The fog is out in some places.
1: Ooh,
0: it was thick as pea soup, as you like to say.
1: Yes.
0: And then other spots, it's like, really? It's supposed to be a dense fog advisory until 8 a.m.
1: But where it's hitting,
0: that's
1: wow.
0: where you have
1: wow.
0: it. So be careful. You could be heading into some foggy spots as you head out early this morning on this 26th day of May. Paper Airplane Day is today.
1: Mm-hmm.
0: Were you ever successful in making a paper airplane?
1: I made probably a couple in my lifetime that were able to go more than 5 feet.
0: Yeah, not me.
1: But it was rare.
0: Yeah, I maybe once in a blue moon.
1: Usually they just took a nosedive.
0: Big time.
1: Mm-hmm.
0: Yeah, I was horrible at that. It's just one talent I wish I had.
1: I'm sure there's a YouTube video for that.
0: Yeah, I don't think I need that now. If I only had YouTube when I was in school.
1: When you were like 9 years old.
0: Ah, man, what do you think about that? How lucky these kids are now.
1: So lucky.
0: I don't know. Today is also Blueberry Cheesecake Day. Cherry Dessert Day. Sally Ride Day. World Dracula Day is today.
1: Mm-hmm.
0: The Lindy Hop. Want to do the jitterbug?
1: Well, the Lindy Hop and the Jitterbug are
0: Pretty much the
1: separate.
0: Same thing. They're the same thing, yes.
1: All right. You throw people around a lot, don't you?
0: And you're twisting and twirling and you're spinning around.
1: How do you know so much about this stuff?
0: Listen, when I come up and I find out what the these days are, I do some investigating.
1: Oh, okay.
0: And the national calendar says it's
1: wondering.
0: A jitterbug, yes.
1: You never
0: Lindy Hopped?
1: No.
0: This is right up your alley, though. I know you've done this. It's the Script Spelling Bee gets underway today.
1: Yes, I have.
0: Not there. Only
1: no,
0: in,
1: not the biggin. But no, I was the fifth grade Spelling Bee champion.
0: Yes, you were back in
1: 19... At Tinicum Elementary School. It don't matter what year it was, it happened. I was a champion.
0: You still have your blue ribbon somewhere, don't you?
1: It was a dictionary. I got a dictionary. I had to go to Philly to go get my dictionary.
0: Of course you did.
1: I know.
0: And you went.
1: Oh, heck yeah.
0: Mm-hmm. That's my trophy.
1: That's right.
0: We hope you have a wonderful day. Appreciate you spending part of it with us. Mr. Wilsbach back from his long vacation. We'll check in with him next year with 96.1 SOX.
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3: A quiet accident-free start on the morning commute. Just dealing with a lot of fog this morning, so use some extra caution. No delays, though. 83 north and southbound are looking good through York County. 30 checks in fine. Lancaster County, no issues on 283, 222, or 30. Harrisburg area is in good shape. 81 and 581, no delays. Lebanon County is accident-free. 15 looks good through Adams County. Turnpike's in good shape. John Wilsbach. Right now, traffic.
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0: 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She's Diane.
1: Hello.
0: My name is Bobby D. We have a dense fog advisory until 8 a.m. A cloudy day near 80 for a high. This is using AI for the special people.
1: What are you talking about? The special people
0: are just going to get a little bit more special. And when I refer to the special people, I'm talking about those special pet people.
1: Oh, okay. Hello. So what about us special pet people?
0: A Chinese company has just launched a new AI-powered pet translator that can turn your dog or cat sound into actual human speech.
1: I don't need to know what they're saying. I know what they're saying.
0: That's what I would figure. I mean, you do have special powers.
1: Feed me.
0: Right. Take me out.
1: Feed me. Again, for a dog, walk. I'm going for a walk.
0: The gadget hangs from your pet's collar and uses AI to study the things like vocal patterns, behavior, and body language to figure out what your pet is trying to say. The translator costs around $120. And apparently more than 10,000 people have already pre-ordered them.
1: No surprise there.
0: Special. But before you can start expecting having a full conversation with Rover,
1: you might
0: want to wait. The company hasn't released any scientific data saying that it actually works.
1: Well, you know, if people buy it, that's on them. Got to read the fine print.
0: Speaking of people, we have them making some good news, bad news, and ugly news coming up at 6:13 with what we like to call the good, the bad, and the ugly.
1: Indeed.
0: Our headlines for today, back to school, easy to find, and a birthday card.
1: Oh, nice.
0: We check out on the roads with John now.
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3: A foggy but quiet start to the morning commute. We're looking good through York County. No delays, 83 north or southbound. 30's moving well, 616 and 116, no delays. Lancaster County, same thing, 2283 and 222 are in good shape. Lebanon County's quiet, 15 and 94 move well through Adams County. Harrisburg area looking good, 83, 81, and 581. No issues on the turnpike. If you see a problem, 717-901-5000 for the traffic tip hotline. John Wilsbach, right now traffic.
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3: A foggy but quiet start to the morning commute. We're looking good through York County. No delays, 83 north or southbound. 30's moving well, 616 and 116, no delays. Lancaster County, same thing, 30, 283, 222 are in good shape. Lebanon County's quiet, 15 and 94 move well through Adams County. Harrisburg area looking good, 83, 81, and 581. No issues on the turnpike. If you see a problem, 717-901-5000 for the traffic tip hotline. Joe Wilsbach, right now traffic.
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7: A man from California is accused of murder after a body was found on the side of the road. I'm Diane Gray with 96.1 SOX News. Dauphin County District Attorney Fran Chardo says 25-year-old Ilya Romanchenko faces criminal homicide and other charges. He was arrested in Florida Sunday and may have been trying to leave the country. The victim's body was discovered under a blanket around 10 a.m. Saturday on Route 441 River Road, just north of Three Mile Island. State police are working to identify the white male in his 30s or 40s, about 5'10 and 210 pounds, with dark brown hair, brown eyes, and facial hair. He was wearing a black Oakland Raiders t-shirt. Anyone with information is asked to contact police. The Columbia Borough Council meeting will be moved to the fire department. A larger turnout than usual is expected as council is scheduled to consider the future of the former McGinnis Airport. Council will discuss a $6.3 million bid for the 41-acre property on Manor Street from a company that owns several retail and apparel brands. The meeting will start at 7 tonight. For the third year in a row, the VA Lebanon healthcare system received a 5-star rating. The ranking is from the Centers for Medicare and Medicaid Services overall hospital quality star rating. The 5 stars were awarded for 5 quality measures, including the basis of patient experience, safety of care, and other categories. And it may not have been a good Memorial weekend for splashing in the lake, but Pennsylvania State Parks have swimming again at the 30 state parks that offer it. Gifford Pinchot State Park has announced the swimming beach at Quaker Race Day Use Area is open for the season from 8 a.m. to sunset. Cloudy today with a high near 80. The complete forecast coming up next with 96.1 SOX News.
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0: Fans fog advisory until 8 this morning. It'll be a cloudy day near 80 for a high. Cloudy scattered showers tonight, low 60s. Patchy morning fog for tomorrow. It'll be cloudy with scattered showers near 80. Sunny on Thursday with a high in the upper 70s. 603 with the Wake Up Crew. The good, the bad, and the ugly is up next. Aerosmith.

0: 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Tracy Chapman, Fast Car with the Wake Up Crew at 6:13. That's Diane.
1: Hello.
0: My name is Bobby D. It is time now for today's edition of what we like to call the good, the bad, and the ugly. It's where we spotlight people, sometimes animals, making some good news, bad news, and ugly news in this world of ours. We head to Indiana to start things off. A 100-year-old World War II vet received his high school diploma on Sunday, decades after he left home to serve in the Navy.
1: Wow.
0: George Klopp returned to the Lawrenceburg High School on Sunday, given a roaring standing ovation by more than 3,000 people at the school's graduation ceremony.
1: Awesome.
0: And congratulations to the class of 2026. Lancaster County, we head next. Lafayette Fire Company received a call from someone after they spotted a cat in a storm drain near Pitney and Mill Creek Crossroads on Sunday.
1: Oh, no, poor kitty.
0: The fire crew were able to safely remove the kitten from the drain and handed the kitten off to the person who made the call and gave the cat a forever home.
1: Yay.
0: In California, police officers came to the rescue when they helped deliver a baby in a parking lot.
1: Whoa.
0: First officer found a woman already in labor with the baby's head showing and the umbilical cord wrapped around its neck.
1: No. Oh, that's scary.
0: Second officer showed up. They were able to safely deliver the child. The mother and baby were taken to the hospital and are now recovering.
1: Oh,
0: in Texas, a homeless veteran was forced to leave his dog outside a fire station with a heartfelt letter asking for help.
1: Mm-hmm.
0: Firefighters cared for the dog and also stepped up to help the veteran rebuild his life. They even hooked it up with a donated RV for him. The dog was adopted by the fire station and quickly became part of the crew. The vet received assistance with housing and medical needs, so it's a win-win for everybody
1: there. I'll say good.
0: In Dayton, Ohio, an 18-year-old guy was arrested in a string of car break-ins, and he got arrested because he was wearing a court-order ankle monitor at the time of the crimes. Yes, they were tracking his location. They knew when he decided to go on his spree.
1: I'm sure they did. Oh, they'll never find me now.
0: In Nebraska, a dog accidentally shot a woman with a shotgun at a convenience store.
1: Oopsie.
0: The dog jumped on the loaded gun and fired it, hitting the woman in another vehicle in the arm.
1: Oh, gee.
0: She's okay. Police are investigating. It's possible the owner and the dog and the gun are in trouble.
1: Mm-hmm.
0: Man in Washington was trying to evade police. He climbed into a chimney that was smoking from something burning below. And yes, of course, he got stuck, had to be removed, and then was arrested. West Palm Beach, Florida, man is accused of using a battery-powered chainsaw to cut through hurricane-resistant front windows of a card shop and making off with roughly $12,000 worth of Pokemon cards.
1: Pokemon?
0: Mm-hmm.
1: I didn't know that was still a thing.
0: Pokemon. In the Poconos, a 31-year-old man was arrested after cutting the nets at several pickleball and tennis courts at two different parks.
1: Why would you do that?
0: Well, he told police because his summer was ruined after a recent pickleball injury.
1: Oh.
0: I'll show you.
1: No one gets to play pickleball.
0: If I can't play. Wow. And we'll wrap things up in St. Johnsbury, Vermont. A man recently broke into a home and stole a child's birthday card.
1: Why?
0: The card contained cash.
1: Oh. No.
0: He's being sought after by police.
1: Good.
0: How could you do that? I mean, Grandma.
1: I know.
0: Grandma sending the crumpled up $5 bill. Mm-hmm. Here you go. We have a dense fog advisory in effect until 8 a.m. this morning. A cloudy day near 80 for a high, at least for my grandmother was a crumpled up $5 bill.
1: Oh, good for you.
0: Maybe it's more now.
1: I would hope.
0: It's a while ago.
1: To make an impression, you got to... Got to give at least 20 now.
0: Trust me, I know. I got the little ones.
1: Uh-huh.
0: I got a little one I got to buy for her birthday's coming up in a couple of days, Olivia.
1: Mm-hmm.
0: So, you know, yeah, I already know that. All right, let's check in with John now on the roads.
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3: Let's start in Lancaster County, getting word of an accident on 222 northbound. That's in between the Oregon Pike and the Brownstown exit, dealing with a lot of fog in that area as well. So headlights on, use some caution. Have a disabled vehicle in Manheim Township on Eden Road at the Oregon Pike 272. No issues in York County, 83 north and south are in good shape. 30's moving well. Harrisburg area looking good on the South Bridge. No delays on 81 or 581. Watch your speed on Hershey Park Drive. John Wilspach, right now traffic.
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14: Poop-ta. Did you know that almost half the vegetables and more than three-quarters of the fruit that we eat in this country come from just one state, California? Yeah, it's true. And according to a new report by the Environmental Working Group, a health advocacy organization, a lot of this produce is tainted with PFAS, which are sometimes referred to as forever chemicals. Why? Well, the EPA says pesticides keep America's food supply safe, abundant, and affordable. And of course, these chemicals are used in every state, not just California. Now, if you are worried, though, about how much you're consuming, the best thing to do is to buy organic produce, if and when you can. 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I'm Dr. Sanjay Gupta, helping you live a better life.
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4: A lot of fog out there this morning. Use some extra caution. No delays in York County. 83 north and south look good. 30s moving well. 74 and 94, no issues. Lancaster County, still the accident. 222 northbound in between the Oregon Pike and the Brownstown exit. Just a little rubbernecking there. Disabled vehicle in West Enfield Township on Donnerville Road at Genesee Drive. Minor accident, 81 northbound at Progress Avenue off to the side, not affecting things. Looking good as you make your way through Carlisle. 15 looks good in Adams County. John Wilspach, right now traffic.
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7: Property line dispute allegedly led to a shooting in York County. I'm Diane Gray with 96.1 SOX News. Northern York County Regional Police responded to the 200 block of Locust Point Road south of Strinestown for a report of shots being fired. 44-year-old Paul Inman of York was arrested on multiple charges, including aggravated assault with a deadly weapon. The victim was not injured in the incident. Inman is in York County prison without bail. A multi-county police chase ended with a crash. Londonderry Fire Company posted on their Facebook page that they responded to an accident in Dauphin County that occurred after a police chase that started in Lancaster County. The crash occurred around 8:30 p.m. Sunday on Route 441 River Road, just south of Middletown. The driver of the suspect vehicle was injured. Several parked vehicles were struck and a utility pole was damaged. Another large fight broke out at a York County basketball court. Newberry Township Police report they responded to North Conley Lane in the Valley Green Village community around 8 p.m. Sunday. A woman armed with a knife was arrested. Police report both juveniles and adults will be charged in connection to the melee. Nighttime work returns to a section of Route 30.

0: in York County. PennDOT says starting tonight, the work will be done on Route 30 from the Hellam to the Wrightsville exits between 7 p.m. to 6 a.m. weekdays for about 3 weeks. And motorcycle riding season is getting into gear, so the Shapiro administration is reminding both drivers and riders to watch out for each other and share the road safely. Last year, 186 riders lost their lives on the road. Cloudy today with a high near 80. The complete forecast coming up next with 96.1 SOX News.
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11: We have the dense fog advisory in effect until 8 this morning. A cloudy day today, near 80 for a high. Cloudy tonight, scattered showers, low 60s. Tomorrow, patchy morning fog, cloudy with scattered showers, and a high near 80. And then sunny on Thursday with a high in the upper 70s. 6:37 with the Wake Up Crew. 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

0: 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It's the world's largest bourbon, food, and music festival happening in Louisville, Kentucky, September 24th through the 27th. 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
0: 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And we wish you the best of luck on winning that. All right, let's get caught up on some entertainment headlines with Diane. 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What's going on?
1: Well, the American Music Awards went down last night. Queen Latifah was a fine host, opened with the first award show performance from BTS in 4 years. They also won Artist of the Year, by the way. Montgomery County native Sabrina Carpenter picked up Album of the Year. Some of the other highlights include performances by Hootie and the Blowfish, and lead singer Darius Rucker received the Veterans Voice Award. There were also performances by the Pussycat Dolls, New Kids on the Block, who arrived in a 72 Buick convertible, and Billy Idol. Billy accepted the Lifetime Achievement Award and then closed out the night by performing Eyes Without a Face and Dancing with Myself, and apparently just brought down the house. Good times. Moving on, rapper Rob Bass, best known for his hit It Takes Two, died last Friday after a private battle with cancer at the age of 59. Rob began his career alongside DJ Easy Rock. They released their single It Takes Two in 1988 that peaked at number 3 on the Billboard Dance Club song.
0: These guys made me look brilliant as a disc jockey when I was Berks County's hottest DJ. Floor, no problem. If I want to get them dancing, it was Rob Bass, DJ Easy Rock.
1: Wiki. The United States Postal Service is bringing back a stamp honoring the legendary Fred Rogers. The Mr. Rogers stamp was originally issued in 2018. It beat out 24 other stamps in the Postal Service's Stamp Encore contest. In fact, officials say when they released the Mr. Rogers stamp in 2018, they ordered a print run of like 12 million. But within just a few weeks, they had sold out completely. So here's your chance to get it again. Saturday Night Live star Kenan Thompson visited the Harrisburg area Sunday afternoon. It's reported he was in the Susquehanna Valley for his daughter's soccer tournament. Kenan was spotted at the Capitol Diner located on Eisenhower Boulevard in Swinera Township. Gotta wonder, did he have a good burger? If you know anything about his career, you get that one. And finally, former Poison drummer Ricky Rocket is at it again. He is hinting that Poison could be headed towards a reunion. This time, there could be something to this. He was doing a radio interview in Chicago last week, claimed that there were talks about a Poison reunion next year, said there's going to be a big meeting with management about the reunion the very next day. Now, when that meeting was supposed to be taking place, Bret Michaels posted on Facebook saying, basically, it has come to my attention. There have been some offers for Poison in 2027, but Bret takes Memorial Day very seriously as the son of a veteran and the fact that many of his family members serve. So he asked that any talks about any kind of Poison reunion wait until after Memorial Day. So we may find out soon.
0: No, well, we're
1: after some 2027 Day. Dates. Mm-hmm. And that's your Sox Showbiz Buzz.
0: Dense fog advisory until 8 a.m. Cloudy near 84 today. 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Time to check on the roads with John.
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3: York County accident in Spring Grove, North Main Street, there on 116 near Sprinkle Road and Glenbrook Drive. Penn Township outside Hanover, disabled vehicle on Youngs Road at Malstown Road. Lancaster County, still that accident, 222 northbound between the Oregon Pike and the Brownstown exit. Just a little rubbernecking past the scene of that. No problems on 283, 30's looking good. Harrisburg area getting busier, 83 across the South Bridge. No delays on 81, John Will Spock right now, traffic.
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0: 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Your question of the day is coming your way after a Sox information update.
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2: Still dealing with some fog out there this morning, headlights on, but we're looking good on the major routes. 83 north and south are moving well. 30 east, a little heavy at North Hills Road. Have an accident in Spring Grove, North Main Street, 116 near Glenview Road and Sprinkle Road. Lancaster County clearing the one on 222 northbound, north of the Oregon Pike. 30 and 283 look good. Harrisburg area got some slowing on 83 north, 2nd Street heading up north of 19th Street in the construction. Got a minor backlog, 283 south, down the ramp to 283 east. John Wills, Spock, right on traffic.
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4: A man from California is accused of murder after a body was found on the side of the road. I'm Diane Gray with 96.1 SOX News. Dauphin County District Attorney Fran Chardo says 25-year-old Ilya Romanchenko faces criminal homicide and other charges. He was arrested in Florida Sunday and may have been trying to leave the country. The body of Oleksandr Huryanov was discovered under a blanket around 10 a.m. Saturday on Route 441 River Road, just north of Three Mile Island. His wife had reported him missing. Huryanov and Romanchenko were truck driving partners for a company called New Route, Inc. GPS data from the truck led the authorities to the suspect. The Columbia Borough Council meeting will be moved to the fire department. A larger turnout than usual is expected as council is scheduled to consider the future of the former McGinnis Airport. Council will discuss a $6.3 million bid for the 41-acre property on Manor Street from a company that owns several retail and apparel brands. The meeting will start at 7 tonight. For the third year in a row, the VA Lebanon healthcare system received a 5-star rating. The ranking is from the Centers for Medicare and Medicaid Services Overall Hospital Quality Star Rating Report. The 5 stars were awarded for 5 quality measures, including the basis of patient experience, safety of care, and other categories. And it may not have been a good Memorial weekend for splashing in the lake, but Pennsylvania State Parks have swimming again at the 30 parks that offer it. Gifford Pinchot State Park has announced the swimming beach at Quaker Race Day Use Area is open for the season from 8 a.m. to sunset. Cloudy today with a high near 80. The complete forecast coming up next with 96.1 SOX News.
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0: A cloudy day today, near 80 for a high. Cloudy scattered showers tonight, low 60s. We got patchy morning fog again tomorrow. It'll be cloudy with scattered showers and a high near 80. Sunshine on Thursday with a high in the upper 70s. 7:05 here with the Wake Up Crew. Thanks for starting off your Tuesday morning with your socks on. Her name is Diane Gray.
4: Hello.
0: I am Bobby D. Time now to get to today's question of the day, where you can earn the title of Smartest Socks Listener of the Day if you are the first to get today's question correct. Back on Friday, we had TJ as the Smartest Socks Listener of the Day answering this question. Almost three times as many men as women say, we are experts at this. That would be grilling.
4: Mm-hmm.
0: And we are.
4: That is the claim.
0: We move on to this morning's question of the day, and it goes like this.
4: A recent study found that the younger an adult is, the less likely they are to have this. The younger an adult is, the less likely they are to have this. 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
0: 888-909-1096. 888-909-1096 to get in your answers to this question.
4: A recent study found that the younger an adult is, the less likely they are to have this. 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

0: 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Streaming the Susquehanna Valley's greatest hits. And working on this morning's question of the day.
1: Recent study found that the younger an adult is, the less likely they are to have this. What is it?
0: We head to beautiful Berks County and start off with Laureldale. What's your guesses?
2: Good morning, Bobby D and Diane. How about common sense?
1: Ba-dum-cha! Nope, not common sense.
3: How about a paper map?
1: It's not a map either. Sorry, guys.
4: Is it a savings or retirement account?
1: It is not a savings account. It is not a retirement account.
5: Is it arthritis?
1: Arthritis. Interesting. No, it's not that.
6: Hey, it's Brock and Chris. How you doing?
1: Hey, what's up?
6: All right, Brock, go ahead.
2: I will say 401k.
1: 401k is not our answer. So how about you, Chris?
6: How about beach house?
1: Nope.
6: Somewhere to go in the wintertime.
1: It's not a second home.
7: Hi, could it be a checkbook?
1: It's not a checkbook.
8: Hey, good morning. I've got two guesses. Catherine, my wife Catherine, she wanted to guess a watch.
1: No, it's not a watch. How about you, mister?
8: Mine was a handkerchief.
1: No, it's not a handkerchief either.
0: 888-909-1096 to get in your answers to this question.
1: There was a recent study that found the younger an adult is, the less likely they are to have this. What is it?
0: A foggy start to our morning, a cloudy day, near 80 for a high. 7:13 now, we check in with John on the roads.
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10: York County still dealing with the accident in Spring Grove. North Main Street, 116 near Glenview Road and Sprinkle Road. Got delays here in both directions of 116. 83 north and south are busy, but moving well. Still dealing with a lot of fog out there. Headlights on. Lancaster County accident, Fulton Township down on Cook's Landing Road at Pilotstown Road. Watch your speed, 30 at the Harrisburg Pike. 283 is in good shape. Harrisburg area got some slowing, 83 north just after 2nd Street. Minor backlog, 283 south. Down the ramp to 283 east, 81's in good shape. John Wilspach, right now traffic.
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0: In with the Wake Up Crew, back to this morning's question of the day.
1: A recent study found that the younger an adult is, the less likely they are to have this. What is it?
0: Hey, good morning. What's your guess?
20: Is it life insurance?
1: Oh, I'm sorry. It's not life insurance.
20: Bills.
1: No, it's not bills we're looking for.
21: Good morning. Is it cable TV?
1: No, it's not cable TV.
21: I would guess a home phone?
1: No, it's not a phone of any sort.
21: How about grandkids?
1: No, we're not looking for grandkids.
22: Whiskers.
1: Whiskers is not it.
22: Would it be a mortgage?
1: No, it would not be a mortgage.
21: Would it be a will?
1: I'm sorry, it's not a will. Thank you.
0: 888-909-1096 as we're working our way to getting the correct answer to this question.
1: There was a recent study, and it learned that the younger an adult is, the less likely they are to have this. What is it?
0: Boston, more than a feeling on 96.1 SOX.

0: 96 while on SOX, the Susquehanna Valley's greatest hit, 723 with the Wake Up Crew and this morning's question of the day.
1: There was a recent study and it found that the younger an adult is, the less likely they are to have this. What are we talking about?
2: Hey, good morning. I don't care what your little paper says. The answer is back pain. You know it's true.
1: You make a very good argument.
0: How about just pain in general?
2: Maybe, but back pain specifically.
0: No, it's not back pain.
1: It's not an ache or a pain.
0: It's not any kind of pain whatsoever.
2: Can I give a real answer now?
0: You sure can.
2: Okay, dental work.
1: No, it's not. It does. It's not a physical related thing.
3: My guess is a physical checkbook.
1: No, it's not a checkbook. Thank you.
4: How about a first aid kit?
1: No, it's not a first aid kit. What else we got?
4: A car kit. Jumper cables.
1: No, it's nothing that goes with your car.
5: My guess would be gray hair.
1: No, it's not gray hair. Thank you.
5: Is it cash?
1: It's not cash, but boy, that is a really, really good guess.
0: 888-909-1096. A really good guess. As Diane Gray says. A recent study found that the younger an adult is, the less likely you are to have this. 888-909-1096. 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

0: 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Always streaming the Susquehanna Valley's greatest hits. They are the Spin Doctors. We are the Wake Up Crew working on this morning's question of the day.
1: They did a recent study and it discovered that the younger an adult is, the less likely they are to have this particular item. What is it?
2: I'm going to guess a credit card.
0: That would be the answer.
1: You nailed it, baby.
0: Because cash was a really, really good guess.
2: I was thinking like a photo album and then I heard the cash and I'm like, well,
0: there you
1: yes,
0: go.
1: Yes.
2: I don't want them anymore.
0: And who's this?
2: My name is Heather.
0: Hi, Heather. Hey. How are you today?
2: I am just wonderful.
0: And what's Heather's plans for today?
2: First day back to work after a long weekend.

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1: 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It's 7:29 now. Time for a Sox information update. We start with John on the roads.
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3: York County still dealing with the accident in Spring Grove Borough there on North Main Street, 116 near Glenview Road and Sprankle Road. We're looking good, 83 north over Easter Summit, southbound, no delays into Maryland. Lancaster County accident in Fulton Township, Cook's Landing Road at Pilotstown Road. Gas leak investigation, West Hempfield Township, Horizon Drive at Dawnview Drive. No problems on 30. Looking good on 283. Harrisburg area getting heavier on the South Bridge, heading up north of 19th Street in the construction. 81's moving well, no issues on 15. John Will Spock, right now traffic.
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7: A property line dispute allegedly led to a shooting in York County. I'm Diane Gray with 96.1 SOX News. Northern York County Regional Police responded to the 200 block of Locust Point Road south of Strinestown for a report of shots being fired. 44-year-old Paul Inman of York was arrested on multiple charges, including aggravated assault with a deadly weapon. The victim was not injured in the incident. Inman is in York County prison without bail. A multi-county police chase ended with a crash. Londonderry Fire Company posted on their Facebook page that they responded to an accident in Dauphin County that occurred after a police chase that started in Lancaster County. The crash occurred around 8:30 p.m. Sunday on Route 441 River Road, just south of Middletown. The driver of the suspect vehicle was injured. Several parked vehicles were struck and a utility pole was damaged. Another large fight broke out at a York County basketball court. Newberry Township Police report they responded to North Conley Lane in the Valley Green Village community around 8 p.m. Sunday. A woman armed with a knife was arrested. Police report both juveniles and adults will be charged in connection to the melee. Nighttime work returns to a section of Route 30 in York County. PennDOT says starting tonight, the work will be done on Route 30 from the Hellam to the Wrightsville exits between 7 p.m. to 6 a.m. weekdays for about 3 weeks. And motorcycle riding season is getting into gear, so the Shapiro administration is reminding both drivers and riders to watch out for each other and share the road safely. Last year, 186 riders lost their lives on the road. Partly cloudy today, a high near 80. The complete forecast coming up next with 96.1 SOX News.
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1: A cloudy day today with a high near 80. Cloudy tonight, scattered showers, low 60s, patchy morning fog again tomorrow. It'll be cloudy with scattered showers with a high near 80, and then sunny on Thursday with a high in the upper 70s. 7:35 with the Wake Up Crew. Up next, your chance to wake up and be a wiener. Right now, though, let's get you back to more sing-along songs. It's Madonna.

0: 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Just ask it to play. 96.1 SOX. Do it every day. It's Journey. And don't stop believing with the Wake Up Crew. There's Diane Gray.
1: Hello.
0: I am Bobby D. The street rods are coming. The street rods are coming,
1: yeah,
0: Diane.
1: I know.
0: 56th annual NSRA Street Rods National East coming to the York Expo Center. Always the first weekend of June, June 5th, 6th, and 7th. 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
0: to the Street Rods National East for caller number 10, 888-909-1096. That's 888-909-1096. Caller 10 will win a pair of tickets to head to the Street Rods National East. You can wake up and be a winner with the Wake Up Crew. John's here with the roads.
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3: They're in the clearing stage of that accident in Spring Grove on 116, right in the area of Sprinkle Road and Glenview Road. Still got some delays here on 116. Also dealing with a gas leak investigation in Windsor Township, White Rose Lane at Starview Drive. Lancaster County accident, Fulton Township, Cook's Landing Road at Pilotstown Road. No problems on 30. Have an accident in Lancaster City, King Street at Duke Street. 83 North is moving well over Acer Summit, busy across the South Bridge. Got a fender bender, 581 eastbound as you head from Camp Hill over to the York Split there off to the side. No delays on 81. John Will Spock, right now traffic.
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0: Terry's a wiener.
15: 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Oh, that's awesome.
0: We got two tickets for you for the 52nd annual NSRA Street Rod National East. Come into the York Expo Center June 5th, 6th, and 7th. 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
15: That's great.
0: And we hope you have a great time, Terry. You can wake up and be our next wiener tomorrow morning. It's Rick James now and Super Freak on 96.1 SO.

your cigarette break. It's like 10,000 spoons when all you need is a knife. 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And isn't it ironic?

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2: Let's start outside Dillsburg in Carroll Township, York County. Action Baltimore Street at 74, right in the area of Carlisle Road and Golf Course Road. No issues on 83 North, just steady, heavy volume heading up over Reese or Summit. Southbound looks good down past Shrewsbury in Maryland. Clearing the accident in Spring Grove on 116, still got some delays there. Lancaster City accident, King Street at Duke Street. One in Manheim Township, Granite Run Drive at Marble Drive. Still one in Fulton Township, Cook's Landing Road at Pilotstown Road. 30 East, still bumper to bumper, 283 over to 222. And 283 East heading into the 30 split. That's backed up beyond McGovernville Road 741. Harrisburg area, 83 North, got some slowing north of 2nd Street. Still this accident, 581 eastbound as you head from Camp Hill over to the York split off the side, but backlogs now beyond Camp Hill Route 15. John Wilsbach, right now traffic.
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6: A man from California is accused of murder after a body was found on the side of the road. I'm Diane Gray with 96.1 SOX News. Dauphin County District Attorney Fran Chardo says 25-year-old Ilya Romanchenko faces criminal homicide and other charges. He was arrested in Florida Sunday and may have been trying to leave the country. The body of Alexander Hironov was discovered under a blanket around 10 a.m. Saturday on Route 441 River Road, just north of Three Mile Island. His wife had reported him missing. Hironov and Romanchenko were truck driving partners for a company called New Route. GPS data from the truck led the authorities to the suspect. The Columbia Borough Council meeting will be moved to the fire department. A larger turnout than usual is expected as council is scheduled to consider the future of the former McGinnis Airport. Council will discuss a $6.3 million bid for the 41-acre property on Manor Street from a company that owns several retail and apparel brands. The meeting will start at 7 tonight. For the third year in a row, the VA Lebanon healthcare system received a 5-star rating. The ranking is from the Centers for Medicare and Medicaid Services overall hospital quality star rating report. The 5 stars were awarded for 5 quality measures, including the basis of patient experience, safety of care, and other categories. And it may not have been a good Memorial Weekend for splashing in the lake, but Pennsylvania State Parks have swimming again at the 30 parks that offer it. Gifford Pinchot State Park has announced the swimming beach at Quaker Race Day Use Area is open for the season from 8 a.m. to sunset. Partly cloudy today, a high near 80. The complete forecast coming up next with 96.1 SOX News.
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0: A cloudy day today, near 80 for a high. Cloudy scattered showers, low 60s for tonight. Tomorrow morning, some patchy morning fog again. It'll be cloudy with scattered showers with a high tomorrow near 80. Sunshine on Thursday with a high in the upper 70s. 8:05 with the Wake Up Crew. Up next, we have a pair of tickets for you for a night with Janis Joplin at the Totem Pole Playhouse. That show is running May 29th through the 13th. We'll set you up with those tickets coming up in two songs. It's Aerosmith now.

0: 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Men at Work and Down Under with the Wake Up Crew at 8:13. That's Diane Gray.
1: Hello.
0: My name is Bobby D. Time now to make you a wiener. Mm-hmm. Going to set you up with a pair of tickets for a night with Janis Joplin. That show is running May 29th through the 13th at the Totem Pole Playhouse, just off 30 in Fayetteville, packed with the classic hits like Peace of My Heart, Me and My Bobby D.
1: Me and Bobby McGee.
0: Cry Baby and Mercedes-Benz. It's a night with Janis Joplin, a high-octane evening of music and storytelling. We are going to play the Peace of My Heart game. We'll give you a guy in a celebrity relationship that had a bad breakup. You just need to tell us the woman he did wrong. For example, if we gave you Kanye West, you would say Kim Kardashian.
1: Yes.
0: 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That's 888-909-1096 to play the Peace of My Heart game with the Wake Up Crew. 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
3: Steady, heavy 83 north heading up over Racer. Summit southbound, no delays into Maryland. Accident just outside Dillsburg on 74 at South Baltimore Street there near Golf Course Road. Lancaster City, a couple accidents. James Street at Market Street and King Street at Duke Street. You got 30 East, slow 283 over to 222 and 283 East into the 30 split. Still backed up beyond the Mannheim Pike. Cumberland County accident, 581 eastbound in between Camp Hill Route 15 and the York split. Everything was on the shoulder. Emergency crews got on the scene. They took out the right lane. Then they decided they were going to take out the center lane. So now you got two lanes blocked. One lane getting by on the far left side, backlogs to Trindle Road. John Wilsbach, right now traffic.
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0: SOX, good morning. Who's this?
14: Oh, Greg.
0: All right, Greg, we are playing the Piece of My Heart game. We're going to give you a clue. Okay. About a famous couple that had a breakup. We'll tell you about the guy. You got to tell us about the woman who
1: did wrong. Who he did wrong.
0: All right.
14: Okay.
0: All right. Here we go with your clue.
1: Even though she was and still is America's sweetheart, Brad Pitt broke her heart by running off with Angelina Jolie. Who's the woman who was done wrong?
14: Jennifer Aniston.
0: Jennifer Aniston.
1: Yes.
0: There you go. That got you tickets to go to a night with Janis Joplin at the Totem Pole Playhouse in Fayetteville. Congratulations. That show is running May 29th through the 13th. We'll give you a chance to wake up and be a wiener tomorrow morning for your tickets for a night with Janis Joplin with the Wake Up Crew and 96.1 SOX.

0: Lifetime Achievement Award last night at the American Music Awards, and then wrapped up the show with Eyes Without a Face and Dancing with Myself. It's Billy Idol's Money Money on 96.1 SOX with the Susquehanna Valley's Greatest Hits. 8:28 with the Wake Up Crew. Your workday kickoff is up next. We'll go 60 continuous minutes of the best songs from the 70s, 80s, and more. One last look at the roads first with John.
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2: Steady, heavy 83 north heading up over Racer. Summit southbound, no delays into Maryland. Accident just outside Dillsburg on 74 at South Baltimore Street there near Golf Course Road. Lancaster City, a couple accidents. James Street at Market Street and King Street at Duke Street. You got 30 east, slow 283 over to 222 and 283 east into the 30 split. Still backed up beyond the Mannheim Pike. Cumberland County accident 581 eastbound in between Camp Hill Route 15 and the York split. Everything was on the shoulder. Emergency crews got on the scene. They took out the right lane. Then they decided they were going to take out the center lane. So now you got two lanes blocked. One lane getting by on the far left side, backlogs to Trindle Road. John Wilsbach, right now traffic.
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0: 96.1 SOX with the Susquehanna Valley's greatest hits. Wake up crew inside the workday kickoff. So the CEO of Hooters, you know, the restaurant?
1: Yes.
0: Wants to give the chain a family-friendly makeover.
1: Uh-huh.
0: One man's opinion. I think it's fine the way it is. Just saying. The Cranberries now on 96.1 SOX. It's delicious wings. They really are good.
1: Yeah.

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0: 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Streaming the Susquehanna Valley's greatest hits. Wake up crew with you. We have a trip for two to Louisville, Kentucky for the Bourbon and Beyond. This is right up your alley. It's the world's largest bourbon food and music festival.
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0: That's courtesy of Danny Wimmer Presents. 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
1: In 1977, the band Kiss provided Marvel Comics with a vial of their own blood to be mixed with red ink to print their upcoming comic book. In 1984, Denise Williams, a former backup singer for Stevie Wonder, started

0: The band Europe put out their third studio album, The Final Countdown, which featured the title track. In 1994, Michael Jackson married Lisa Marie Presley, daughter of Elvis Presley. The couple divorced just a year later. I'm Dennis Mitchell, and that's your Sox Classic Calendar for May 26th on 96.1 SOX.
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6: 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Great music has a way of connecting us all. From coffee break classics to the question of the day with the Sox Wake Up Crew. 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We've got more of the Susquehanna Valley's greatest hits coming up next. 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We are the Susquehanna Valley's greatest hits, and we're glad you joined us on the stream. 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

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Wake up crew with your coffee break classics. Three songs with a connection or a theme. See if you can put it up all together here. We're at the song number two of our three song coffee break classics on 96.1 SOX.

0: Bob.com. There you have it. Today's Coffee Break Classics. Were you able to put the three songs together? We're working with shapes this morning there, Miss Diane.
1: Yes.
0: Hip to be square.
1: Square.
0: With Huey Lewis in the news, we had Seals and Cross with Diamond. Girl.
1: Mm-hmm.
0: And then we started things off with Belinda Carlisle with Circle.
1: Cycle.
0: In the sand. So you had your circle, your diamond, and your square, your shapes for this morning.
1: We did not have octagonal in there, did we?
0: Yeah, no,
1: not
0: I don't know.
1: This time around?
0: Yeah, maybe next time. Yeah, we'll get that group octagonal to
1: perform
0: all their hits for Coffee Break Classics just
1: Excellent.
0: For you. Meanwhile, we'll do another round tomorrow, One Hit Wonder Wednesday here at 96.1 SOX. We'll serve up your Coffee Break Classics at 10:30. We'll get your day started, as always, at 5 a.m. with everything you need to know. We'll set you up with tickets to the NSRA Street Rod National East.
1: Oh, yeah.
0: Coming June 5th through the 7th at the York Expo. We'll also set you up with tickets for a night with Janis Joplin at the Totem Pole Playhouse in Fayetteville. That and the usual suspects
1: so
0: we'll have for you.
1: More.
0: Yeah,
1: so much more.
0: Oh, just saying Diane is going to be here is just enough. Don't you think, Diane?
1: Just barely.
0: Have a great rest of your day. DJ Dennis will be along. He'll wrap up the workday for you with that Ford 4 Classic Countdown here on 96.1 SOX. We'll talk to you tomorrow. And as always, thanks for having your socks on. Have a great day.
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0: School's out and memories are in. 96.1 SOX is celebrating the end of another school year by reliving the music from when you were in school with a class reunion weekend. 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
1: In 1977, the band Kiss provided Marvel Comics with a vial of their own blood to be mixed with red ink to print their upcoming comic book. In 1984, Denise Williams, a former backup singer for Stevie Wonder, started a two-week run at number one in the U.S. with Let's Hear It for the Boy. The single was featured on the Footloose soundtrack. In 1986, the band Europe put out their third studio album, The Final Countdown, which featured the title track. And in 1994, Michael Jackson married Lisa Marie Presley, daughter of Elvis Presley. The couple divorced just a year later. I'm Dennis Mitchell, and that's your Sox Classic Calendar for May 26th on 96.1 SOX.
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0: 96.1 SOX, Susquehanna Valley's greatest hit. Steve Perry, who's not reuniting with Journey, unfortunately, but the band did just add some dates to their farewell tour coming up in September and October. They are going to hit a couple places not too far from us, including Baltimore, Philly, and Wilkes-Barre in October and November. Speaking of a great show and a great trip, we want to send you off to Louisville to the biggest bourbon food and music festival in the world, Bourbon and Beyond. It's happening September 24th through the 27th. Now, the trip includes 2 4-day Mint VIP passes, a 5-night hotel stay, and $1,500 for travel. Yeah, this is a biggie. The prize provided by Danny Wimmer Presents, and you want to just text this national keyword, Gary, to 95819. The word is Gary, G-A-R-Y. 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

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We love all the feedback on our awesome 80s Memorial Day weekend. We're glad you enjoyed it. A little dose of the 80s now with the Whispers and Rocksteady.

0: 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Fleetwood Mac, Little Lies. What's up? It's Dennis Mitchell. All of my English and grammar and spelling nerds unite because today kicks off the preliminary rounds of the Scripps National Spelling Bees starting today at D.C.'s Constitution Hall. Going to be about 247 youngsters from around the U.S. and five other countries competing for the title during the competition. Let's see, the quarterfinals and semis are going to be held Wednesday, followed by the finals on Thursday. And the winner is going to secure over $50,000 in cash and prizes. See, kids, it does pay to stay in school and pay attention and learn as much as you can learn. Soak it all up. Coming up, the best songs from the 70s, 80s, and more on 96.1 SOX.
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96.1 SOX playing the Susquehanna Valley's greatest hits. Probably one of the worst Memorial Day weekends for weather that I can remember. Ever. It's nice that we're pulling out of that tailspin. Temps near the upper 70s throughout the Susquehanna Valley this afternoon. 96.1.

0: 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Hall and Oates and Maneater along with Dennis. This is always the weekend that kicks off the big summer blockbuster season, and it was a big one at the movies this weekend. A lot of people check out the movies on Memorial Day weekend, I guess, especially when there's so much rain. A $222 million weekend overall. And in the Star Wars franchise, The Mandalorian, the latest Mandalorian movie, pulled in $81 million and good enough for the top spot this weekend. Obsession coming in at number two. The Michael Jackson biopic, Michael, hanging in at number three. The Devil Wears Prada slipping to number four. And The Sheep Detectives rounding out your top five this weekend. Coming up next, the best songs from the 70s, 80s, and more on 96.1 SOX.
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0: 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The Bengals Manic Monday. It kind of feels like one, even though it is Tuesday. The long holiday weekend has us all feeling like it's the very beginning of the work week. But lo and behold, a short work week is in store, which is a good thing. Maybe more play time for us soon enough. There are psychologists that are saying that we are under so much stress as adults that adults need to turn to playtime. That's right. A licensed therapist by the name of Alyssa Kushner says so many adults are living in a chronic state of anxiety, urgency, stress, and emotional overwhelm as their baseline, that playtime for adults gives the nervous system an opportunity to shift out the fight, flight, freeze, fawn mode back to the present moment. Now, before you think you have to sit down and play with blocks, that's not at all what they're talking about. A simple walk, dancing in your kitchen, working through a puzzle, or picking up an easy board game or playing cards. Those things will all do it. Just enough time to reset, reboot your system and get back to reality later. On the way, the best songs from the 70s, 80s, and more on 96.1 SOX.
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0: 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Bon Jovi, Living on a Prayer. There's a wing and a prayer about the next James Bond actor being Idris Elba. Well, no more, because Elba spoke to People magazine about those rumors. Apparently, they've been swirling for years. He says that he's never been in the running. The Masters of the Universe star explaining that the producers for the next Bond film are looking for a younger Bond. Casting for 007 is currently underway. I don't remember this much hype surrounding a prospective Bond. Let's hope the hype lives up to all of the pre-hoopla. On the way, the best songs from the 70s, 80s, and more with 96.1 SOX. 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
2: York County's North Cadores Township. Still that accident, Trinity Road at 616 at College Avenue. Fire police are directing there. 30 West running slow, Sherman Street over to 83, but no delays on 83. Have an accident, Columbia Barber Street at Plain Street. Also got one in Elizabethtown, High Street at Hickory Lane, and Manheim Township on Chester Road right there at the ramp to 30 East. Should be off to the side. They're clearing one on the Manheim Pike at Granite Run Drive. Harrisburg area, minor slowing 83 North heading up past 19th Street into the construction. We're dealing with a possible vehicle fire. Londonderry Township, that's going to be out on Vine Street right there at the 283 ramp. Also dealing with an accident in Lower Paxton Township, Bluebird Avenue at Mountain Road. John Wilsbach, right now traffic.
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0: 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It's the Cars and Just What I Needed. I'm not so sure I want to share this. This has given me the heebie-jeebies. There apparently is invasive worms that are damaging gardens in New Jersey, and they've now hit 38 states. I've not heard a thing about these here in the Keystone State. Jumping worms. Experts say they can jump up to a foot off the ground when they're done eating leaves. They burrow into the soil. Experts say they can damage and destroy plants, vegetation, vegetable gardens, your lawn, even your soil's ecosystem. And once solid soil begins to look like coffee grounds where the worms inhabit, that's when you know you got problems. They look a little bit different than earthworms. They have gray bodies with white collars, and they're more snake-like with their slithering and thrashing moves. I'm not going to sleep tonight. Keep the worms in New Jersey. We don't need them. On the way, the best songs from the 70s, 80s, and more. And we've got your 4 at 4 Classic Countdown coming up here on 96.1 SOX.
1: 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Starting Friday at 6 p.m., we'll be playing the biggest hits from a different year every hour. 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
2: Seeing a heavy slow go 30 eastbound between Roosevelt Avenue and the Susquehanna Trail. Also got some slowing 30 west, Sherman Street, over past Tornita Street. No delays, 83 north or south. Still trying to clear that accident, North Cadores Township, Trinity Road, 616 at College Avenue. Lancaster City of an accident, College Avenue at Marietta Avenue. In Columbia, got one, Barber Street at Plain Street. Elizabethtown accident, High Street at Hickory Lane. 30 east, slow Fruitville Pike over to 222. 30 westbound, slow Greenfield Road over past the New Holland Pike. 1 mile backlog, 222 south, down to your 30 ramps. Harrisburg area, bumper to bumper, 83 north south bridge, heading up north of 19th Street. 81's busy, but looking good. John Wilsbach, right now traffic.
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19: In 1977, the band Kiss provided Marvel Comics with a vial of their own blood to be mixed with red ink to print their upcoming comic book. In 1984, Denise Williams, a former backup singer for Stevie Wonder, started a

Band Europe put out their third studio album, The Final Countdown, which featured the title track. And in 1994, Michael Jackson married Lisa Marie Presley, daughter of Elvis Presley. The couple divorced just a year later. I'm Dennis Mitchell, and that's your Sox Classic Calendar for May 26th on 96.1 SOX.

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1: All right, we are going to go to 1970, and we're kicking off the 4 at 4 this afternoon with the serious side of a country comedian. This song, a far cry from his later hit, The Streak. Ray Stevens, Everything is Beautiful. It's your number 4 song on the 4 at 4 Classic Countdown.

0: Your number three song on the 4 at 4 Classic Countdown on 96.1 SOX from Tyrone Davis. Turn Back the Hands of Time. The songwriter, Jack Daniels, no, not that Jack Daniels, wrote the song based on a painful breakup that he was going through at the time with the mother of his child. We're doing it. Counting down the four biggest songs from this day in 1970. The group Vehicle is in at number two. The Ides of March, 96.1 SOX.
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0: 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The Guess Who, the first to do it with American Woman. Your number one song today on the 4 at 4, the biggest hit from this day in 1970. It's your 4 at 4 classic countdown for this Tuesday. On the way, the best songs from the 70s, 80s, and more. 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
2: York County have a couple accidents in Shrewsbury Borough, Lexington Drive at Culpeper Road, one on Constitution Avenue at South Main Street. North Cadores Township, they're wrapping up that one on Trinity Road, 616 at College Avenue, 30 East and West, heavy between the Susquehanna Trail and Roosevelt Avenue. Have an accident in West Earl Township. This is 222 southbound. It's off the road between Ephrata and Brownstown, causing a little rubbernecking there. Watch your speed making your way down 222 south down to 30. 30 East, slow 283 over to 222, 30 West, heavy at the New Holland Pike. Cumberland County still with that accident on 11 to 15 right in the Summerdale area. That's going to put it right in the area of College Hill Road and Valley Road. 83 North, slow south bridge, heading up north of 19th Street. No problems on 81. John Wilsbach, right now traffic.
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0: 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All right, a trip for two to Louisville, up for grabs. It's the Bourbon and Beyond Fest, the world's largest bourbon, food, and music festival, September 24th through the 27th. 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
4: 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Accident on Coon Drive at Carlisle Street. Got one in York Township, Pauline Drive at St. Charles Way. One in York City on West Market at Beaver Street. One in Dover Township on Clearview Road in the area of Davidsburg Road. In the Lancaster County, they cleared the one on 222 southbound, south of the Ephrata exit. We've got one west Lampeter Township. Lampeter Road to Rockville Road. One in Lancaster City on Walnut Street, right at 30. And one in Mannheim, Borough Main Street, 72 there at Mill Street. Into Dauphin County, dealing with an accident on 81 southbound, mile marker 75. That's going to be south of the Manita exit. Traffic now backed up to the Grantville exit. Expect a slow go there on 81 southbound. 83 north, bumper to bumper, Lemoyne heading up north of 19th Street. Chow Wheels back right now, traffic.
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96.1 SOX, Susquehanna Valley's greatest hits. It's after 5, and we are winding down this Tuesday workday. Thanks for keeping your socks on for the ride home.

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1: We've got an accident on 83 southbound just after Strinestown. Mile marker 28. Got a vehicle on the side. Left lane blocked, right lane partially blocked. Traffic getting by on the right shoulder. You've got 83 south starting to back up. Heading down past Strinestown. Expect delays there. Have an accident in York City on West Market at Beaver Street. Lancaster County. Have an accident in Mannheim Borough right on South Main Street. 72 there. Add Mill Street. Fire police are still directing around that. 30 East slow from 283 over to 222. 30 West. A little slow heading over past Walnut Street. Harrisburg area, they're clearing the accident, 81 southbound, south of Manita. Still seeing a minor backlog there, 83 north, slow south bridge. John Wilsbach, right now traffic.

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How about NASA announcing today that they have plans to move forward with building a base on, as Gru from Despicable Me says, on D Moon. And the agency says they intend to share moon base plans and highlight progress towards a sustained presence on the surface. They're building off the

0: traffic getting by on the right shoulder, 83 southbound. There at Strinestown, mile marker 28, stay to the far right and expect delays past this bad accident. Lancaster County, they're still with the accident. Manheim Borough, South Main Street, that 72 there at Mill Street. Fire police still directing there. Harrisburg got some slow go on 83 North, South Bridge, up north of 19th Street and 81 South. Still running heavy slow from Grantville all the way down to Lingolstown from an earlier accident there near Manita. John Will Spock, right now traffic.
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0: 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Bon Jovi and I'll Be There for You. Not sure we need this, but apparently we're getting a fourth Paddington movie. Armando Iannucci and Simon Blackwell, they wrote Veep together. So they've been tasked with coming up for a screenplay for Paddington 4. No plot details yet, but just know that it'll be a talking bear in rain boots. That's all I can tell you. On the way, the best songs from the 70s, 80s, and more on 96.1 SOX.
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2: York County still dealing with this bad crash on 83 South at Strinestown, mile marker 28. Both lanes are blocked, traffic getting by on the right shoulder. Backlogs beyond Newberry Town to Yoakum Town. Slow go. A lot of folks jumping off using Old Trail Road. Expect delays heading down to Strinestown. Stay in the far right shoulder on 83 southbound. Expect some major delays there. Heading into Lancaster County, still with the accident. Mannheim Borough on South Main Street, that 72 at Mill Street. Got one East Hempfield Township on Colebrook Road at Landisville Road. One in Clay Township, 322 at Widemansville Road. Harrisburg area, got some slowing 83 north, north of 2nd Street. 81 south, they cleared that one just south of Manita. That's thinning out. John Will Spock, right now traffic.
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0: 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It was pretty cool to see a whole lot of nostalgia last night on the American Music Awards. Hootie and the Blowfish performed a medley of hits. Hold My Hand and Only Want to Be With You included in there. We got to see Billy Idol perform also a medley of hits to celebrate him getting a Lifetime Achievement Awards. He did the songs Eyes Without a Face and Dancing With Myself. And then New Kids kept the party going with a performance of their 1988 song, You Got It, The Right Stuff. In case you're curious about the newer artists, BTS, the K-pop singers, were the big winners at this year's show. They took home the award for Artist of the Year. They also grabbed the Song of the Summer Award for their track, Swim. Coming up next, the best songs from the 70s, 80s, more on 96.1 SOX.
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0: 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More sing-along songs for the workday. More sing-along songs for the evening hours, too. We've got the 70s at 7 just around the corner for you. We're going to get you a whole hour's worth of 70s songs. And then we'll do it again with the 80s. The 80s at 8 to follow right here on SOX. Sox Wake Up Crew back tomorrow morning. Another chance for you to win your way into the Bourbon and Beyond Fest with Bobby D and Diane. They'll have that keyword coming up at 6:43 a.m. And I will catch you right here again tomorrow afternoon. Right here on 96.1 SOX. 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
13: In 1977, the band Kiss provided Marvel Comics with a vial of their own blood to be mixed with red ink to print their upcoming comic book. In 1984, Denise Williams, a former backup singer for Stevie Wonder, starred

the band Europe put out their third studio album, The Final Countdown, which featured the title track. In 1994, Michael Jackson married Lisa Marie Presley, daughter of Elvis Presley. The couple divorced just a year later. I'm Dennis Mitchell, and that's your Sox Classic Calendar for May 26th on 96.1 SOX.

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